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93.3 KIOA. I'm Tony the Reno. So you weren't here right at the beginning of the show to play along with the Backstreet Boys at the Sphere opportunity. Tisk, tisk, tisk. Okay, who am I kidding? It's okay. Let's get you the keywords you need to win that once-in-a-lifetime opportunity to see him in Vegas. Coming up next.

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93.3 KIOA with Des Moines' greatest hits. Thanks for having your throwbacks on with us tonight. I'm Tony Lorino in a throwback timeline. So sad, but so good. One of those acts, they just get us in the feels. Let's try and get some cash for you with them coming up next.

93.3 KIOA. I'm Tony Lorino, Backstreet Boys at the Sphere in Las Vegas, New Year's weekend. How about it? You want in? Stay with us. The keyword that could get you there is next.

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1: Jeremy, we want to welcome to the show Brian from Waukee. Good morning, Brian.
2: Hi.
3: What's going on?
1: How are you?
3: Well, I don't know. I guess you can tell me.
2: Yeah, Brian, why? Why do you do this to us? This is terrible.
1: You sent in a message in to us. Why don't you kind of give us the Cliff's Notes of what you sent?
3: I basically need to know if I'm being a jerk, all right?
1: All right.
3: Because I brought food of my own to my buddy's party, all right?
1: Okay.
3: So one of my good friends hosts these game nights, and he has people over for dinner pretty often, and it's fun, right? We get to

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10: You were promised that large orange orb in the sky and no rain. And looks like we're getting what we asked for. Sunshine in 64 for today. Not a bad day at all. Clear tonight. It's going to be a cool one. Maybe even a little too cool to keep the windows open. A low around 46. And then sunshine tomorrow. A nice little breeze. High of 68. That is perfect lawn mowing weather.
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2: Imagine discovering that your biological dad is a celebrity. Could you imagine how that would make you feel? And this would be as an adult, not, you know, as a teenager or something.
3: Yeah.
2: I think a teenager would react very differently.
3: Probably.
2: You'd be like, money, money, money. But if you're significantly older, then it's probably just something that's kind of cool.
3: And possibly still money. Let's be honest.
2: That's exactly what happened to a guy in St. Louis. His name is Michael Gosling, and he knew his whole life that he was adopted.
3: Yes.
2: And he didn't really think much about it until one day he got a call from a guy who's like, hey, I'm your half brother. And he was thinking, well, that's weird. I mean, it's not entirely impossible considering that I was adopted. You know, it was possible that someday I was going to have other family find me. I guess this guy found him through 23andMe.
3: Mm-hmm.
2: And so, you know, Michael does the test and everything. Turns out, yes, they find out, you know, who his birth mother is through the half-brother. And then she divulges who his father is. And I guess the story is that when the biological mom and dad were 14,
3: yes,
2: they had a baby, obviously couldn't keep it, gave it up for adoption, but they didn't even name him. And so he was named by his adoptive parents. And that's when he discovered the secret that he never knew he was carrying.
4: I said, so tell me about yourself. What do you do? And so he said, well, I'm a musician. And he went on to tell me that, in fact, looks like we'll be touring this summer and we'll be stopping in St. Louis. And then I finally said, are you Michael McDonald? And he said, yeah, I'm afraid so.
2: Yeah, his dad is Michael McDonald. And You know what? If you were watching this story on the local news, you would have guessed it before he even said it.
3: Yeah.
2: Because the guy looks just like him.
3: Exactly like him.
2: Like the hair especially. If you would have covered up this guy's face and just shown me the hair, I'd be like, ooh, that's like a young Michael McDonald. He's got the cool like silver fox coif and everything.
3: Michael Gosling.
2: He's got the whole white beard and just the look in his eyes. Like you could see Michael McDonald in this guy. And you might say to yourself, well, if his name is also Michael, that's pretty coincidental. Complete accident. Because his adoptive parents named him.
3: Correct.
2: So the fact that this guy discovers... Well, I believe he's in his 50s. Well, 50s or maybe 60s.
3: He met his biological mother when he was 58, and then it was a few years later, so he's in his 60s.
2: Yeah. That's when he discovers that Michael McDonald is his dad. And they have been in contact, obviously. He talked about how they first talked, but they've met in person, and I guess he said the first time they met, like, they both just, you know, gave each other big hugs, told each other they loved each other, and I guess Michael McDonald is very happy that he had a very good life, a very happy life, and there's no qualms between any of them. They're very just happy that they met each other.
3: Yeah.
2: I think that's awesome.
3: Of all the people to find out who your dad is.
2: Seriously.
3: It's Michael McDonald.
2: I mean, you want to talk about fun, you have a cool, like, bio dad.
3: Right?
2: I did not have that look.
3: How did I know we were going to spin this?
1: In just a few minutes.
2: Coming up in the buzz, still a lot of troubles down in Carlisle this morning. We'll talk about it at 6:40.
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1: 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Ah, there too? Jeez. 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

0: So as I was saying,
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2: 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Things are still not perfect down in Carlisle. We'll talk about it here in just a few. But first, multiple emergency agencies are responding to a train derailment just north of Pleasantville in Marion County. The derailment happened near Highway 5 between Herb Street and Geneva Drive, several miles north of Pleasantville. The good news is that no injuries have been reported and there's no hazardous waste that has been spilled. The Marion County Sheriff's Office, Emergency Management, Pleasantville Police and Fire Crews and other agencies are all involved in the response. Geneva Drive is closed from Highway 5 to the derailment site where crews begin to work on cleanup and clearing the area. And that could take a while. Officials say the road closure might be in place for several days. Just glad to hear nobody got hurt.
3: A new affordable housing complex is officially open in downtown Des Moines. Union at River's Edge. It's going to be at 1600 Indianola Avenue. Has 216 apartments, 1, 2, and 3 bedroom units. The $62.9 million development is for people making 60% or less of the area's median income. So that works out to about $48,900 for one person or $75,480 for a family of five. Now, residents get amenities, including a community center, playground, parking, and free dart passes for the nearby bus stop. There is also supportive services available, including the help with financial literacy, food assistance, and workforce development. The developer expects the entire complex to be fully leased by the end of the year. And according to the Iowa Finance Authority, Union at River's Edge is now the largest low-income housing tax credit project in Iowa. I lived in one in Missouri, and it was fantastic.
2: Well, Carlisle residents were told to not use tap water until at least 8 a.m. today as the city is continuing to recover from a major water main break. Crews repaired the break overnight, but the city's system and main water tower are not refilling quickly enough to keep safely up with demand. And the officials say that the 8 a.m. timeline is not even a guarantee, and they're asking everybody to avoid using water so that the system has a chance to recover. Now, the schools in Carlisle are again closed today, and drinking water is available at the middle and high schools, but non-drinking water is also available at North Park. And even once the do not use order is lifted, residents are still likely to have a boil water advisory, which the mayor says could potentially remain in effect well into next week. So just a heads up if you are in the Carlisle area. That is the buzz this morning. It's Luke and Jeremy on 93.3 KIOA.
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3: 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Sunny today. Yes, please. High near 64. Tonight, clear with a low around 46. Is that 46?
2: Yeah.
3: Whoa. Break out the fire pit if you got one. Sunny tomorrow, a little breezy, and a high near 68.
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15: I'm Kate Garner, Duane Traffic Control. There's a power outage on the south side that goes from near Fluor Drive all the way over to Easter Lake. That's causing traffic lights to be out in that area, so beware as we get into morning drive that people may not realize they're supposed to stop or at least slow down. That's your Smile Power Traffic from Delta Dental of Iowa. 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
5: Mild days and cool evenings ahead for the foreseeable future, honestly.
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5: Sunshine in 64 for today. That's not bad at all. It's like perfect hoodie weather. Mm-hmm. I love that. Clear tonight, 46 for the low. And then tomorrow, sunshine, a little breezy, and even just a touch warmer. We'll see a high of 68.
7: 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Big story this morning, though, are the Southside power outages, one near Fluor and going to the east, and one near Easter Lake. About 20,000 people without power, and many of the stoplights are without power as well. So slow down as you get to intersections. It's also causing a two-hour delay for schools: Brody Middle School, Howell Elementary, Jackson, Jefferson, Lincoln High School, Lovejoy Elementary, Mitchell Preschool, and then Moulton Park Avenue, Riverwoods, and South Union Elementary. Buses will be transporting students 2 hours later than normal as well. So be aware of that. And that means school zones in that area will be busier 2 hours further than normal. That's your Smile Power traffic from Delta Dental of Iowa. For your smile, for your health, for your community.
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2: Let's do this, Jeremy!
3: Mm-hmm.
2: Yeah! Dad jokes! Right on!
4: Did you really have to dab when you did that?
2: So I hear that's what the kids do.
4: Okay.
2: I was going to try to do a little Steven Tyler kind of a yak, yak, yak, yak, cow, but I can't get that high.
4: No, you it's can't.
2: Too early.
4: Yeah.
2: Hey, Jeremy.
4: Yes, Luke.
2: What does a thesaurus eat for breakfast?
4: I don't know what.
2: A synonym roll?
4: Ha, ha, ha, ha,
2: I scrolled away from the joke and I forgot
4: you
2: the
4: punchline. You almost screwed that one up. I saw the sheer panic on his face as he went, oh God, I don't know the punchline.
2: I forgot the punchline because I read the joke and then I tried to memorize the punchline that I scrolled.
4: And you forgot the punchline.
2: And then I forgot. That's my brain, man.
4: Yeah. Yeah.
2: Here today.
4: Gone today.
2: Gone. Damn it.
4: This is going to be fun.
2: Oh boy.
4: We're only one joke in, kids.
2: Hey, Jeremy.
4: Yes, Luke.
2: What did the ghost use to wash its hair?
4: I don't know. What?
2: Shampoo.
4: Ah.
2: I like it.
4: Didn't see that one coming.
2: Because it was a ghost.
4: Sure. Uh-huh.
2: Jeremy.
4: Yes, Luke.
2: How do you count cows?
4: I don't know. How?
2: With a cowculator.
4: Ah. Ha-ha.
2: Kids. Hold on to that one. You'll love that one.
4: Yeah, you can wash them with some shampoo.
2: What? That's a whale.
4: Sure, and shampoo is a real thing.
2: That your attempt at a joke does not work.
4: Says that guy.
2: Hold on.
4: Shampoo?
2: Sham.
4: Well, yes,
2: moo.
4: A whale.
2: Okay. Anyway, Jeremy.
4: Yes, Luke.
2: I've really got something to say to the person who keeps stealing my brake fluid.
4: Do it.
2: Can you just stop?
4: Because you can't.
2: Yeah, I like the laughter. It's the commentary that doesn't do it for me. I don't care so much for that part.
4: Okay. All right.
2: I like the laughter. Keep up the laughter.
4: Got it.
2: Jeremy.
4: More commentary.
2: Jeremy.
4: Ha ha.
2: No, no. That's not what I meant. I meant the commentary after the joke. Now you just sound insane. All right. What do you call it when people clap at the end of a flight?
4: Huh?
2: A landing ovation.
4: Ha ha ha ha ha.
2: I hate you so much. I want to curse so much right now.
4: Love how uncomfortable you are right now.
2: It's so uncomfortable.
4: It's so good. It's so good. All I did was what you asked.
2: Not really.
4: Yeah, no,
2: not
4: that's
2: really.
4: Exactly what I did. You
2: no.
4: said no more commentary. No
2: after
4: words
2: the joke.
4: But laughing.
2: After the joke.
4: Nothing but laughter is what you said. So that's what you got, my friend, and you couldn't handle it.
2: Yeah.
4: So.
2: Yeah.
4: Don't blame me on that one.
2: Hey, Jeremy.
4: Yes, Luke.
2: I bought a used car that was once owned by Bonnie Tyler.
4: Oh, wow.
2: Every now and then it falls apart.
4: Ha, ha, ha, ha. Ha, ha, ha. I wish there would have been some sort of turnaround thing in there, but that's fine.
2: It doesn't work with a joke.
4: It could.
2: Every time I... No. No, it's just move on.
4: Sure.
2: Jeremy.
4: Please move on. Yes, Luke.
2: I just found out that I can chop a tree down just by looking at it.
4: Oh, okay.
2: You may not believe me, but I saw it with my own eyes.
4: I can't laugh at that one.
2: Saw it with my own eyes.
4: I can't laugh. I tried.
2: Saw it. With my own eyes.
4: We got it. We got it.
5: Dad, your jokes are not very good.
4: He likes it when I laugh, though.
2: He does. He does. I do or Ben does?
4: You do.
2: God. If I drank coffee, this is where I would say I need coffee.
4: I'm going to go get some more.
2: Those are my dad jokes this morning.
4: That was a rough one.
2: Luke and Jeremy here on KIOA.
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1: You can't touch this.

0: And this is the ones I don't like because people are split.
1: Mm-hmm.
0: I like
1: mm-hmm.
0: it better when everyone has like one solid opinion.
1: There's a lot of circumstances in this one.
0: There is, yeah. A lot of people mm-hmm. said that you did nothing wrong. You were taking care of yourself. A lot of people say that these kinds of things are casual, and nobody says that you can't bring your own food if you don't want to. And like I said yesterday, put in your car and just be like, hey, I got to go to my car real quick.
1: That's just a cop-out. That's awful.
0: I feel like that's being polite. You're not eating in front of everybody else when everyone else is still hungry.
1: Yeah, but you're leaving the party.
0: For like 5 minutes.
1: To go eat in your car. How sad does that sound?
0: Okay. Other people said that if everybody at the party is struggling with the same issue, then it might have been kind to bring extra food, like Jeremy said.
1: Yeah. Just bring a little cookie tray or veggie tray or something. It's like a housewarming gift. You don't show up to a party empty-handed. You don't show up to someone's house empty-handed.
2: Yeah, I can get both sides. I mean, the thing is, I wasn't trying to insult anyone or take over his party.
1: Right.
2: My goal was like, I just didn't want to go home hungry again, you know?
1: Yeah. Well, that's the thing, though. You're going home to your own food, so that's fine. But, yeah, I mean, it seems a little off.
0: I guess I've been to those parties where you leave and you're like, man, I didn't get hardly anything to eat. There was nothing to eat there. And you do have to hit a drive-thru on the way home. And
1: okay.
0: I feel like that clouds your judgment about their hosting abilities.
1: No, not at all. You don't know their circumstances. Maybe they couldn't afford to buy enough food for everybody, but they wanted to give you what they could. There's a lot of different circumstances in there.
0: I can appreciate that, but at the same time, I also want to do a little tough love and be like, well, if you can't afford to feed people that you're inviting to your house, then don't invite people to your house.
1: Then you're not allowed to have people over to your house because you're too poor to feed them? See where this gets cloudy? Here's what I'm going to say.
2: I'm just like, why not then just officially say, hey, it's going to be kind of potluck style. Everyone bring a little something.
0: Say something.
2: Which he also seems opposed to. He's like, no, it's my party. I want to choose what's served. And I'm like, well, okay, that's kind of deal breaker, right?
1: It'd be a pride issue. Maybe he's embarrassed.
0: Yeah.
1: Maybe that's a situation. Here's what I'm going to say. I brought enough cereal for the whole office except for you and Luke. You two are out. No more food for you. I'm going to feed everybody else. How's that make you feel?
2: That's fine. I don't like cereal.
0: All right. Well,
1: touché.
0: It
1: touché.
0: Sounds like you and your friend just need to communicate before the next party so that there's no like weirdness, no mm-hmm. arguing over text message, which is nobody wins in those arguments.
1: Nope.
0: And everything will be better. But as far as I'm concerned, I'm not going to say that you're the bad guy in this situation. Maybe you just kind of opened up something that needs some more discussion.
1: Bad guy tendencies.
0: Okay.
2: Yeah, I'll take that one.
0: All right. Well, Brian, thanks for having some fun with us and good luck to you.
2: Thank you.
3: Here's what's coming up before you can finish your coffee with Luke and Jeremy.
0: If you found a ridiculous amount of money just sitting on top of an ATM, what would you do?
1: The right thing.
0: I mean, do you have to do the right thing?
1: Okay.
0: People are struggling these days.
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5: 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That's right. Wellems opposed requiring child molesters to wear electronic monitoring devices after they leave prison. Think about that. 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And if Nate Wellems had his way, no one would know. No wonder Iowa law enforcement overwhelmingly opposes Wellems. Nate Wellems. 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
1: Break out the sweaters, break out the hoodies. If you're like Luke, pair them with shorts.
0: Yes.
1: Sunny, high near 64 today. Tonight, clear with a low around 46. Oh, my goodness. And then sunny, little breezy tomorrow, high near 68. Perfect.
12: I'm Kate Garner, doing traffic control. The south side is the big story this morning. As you've got power outages from Fluor all the way over to Easter Lake, it's causing traffic lights to be out on Fluor, Southwest 9th, Southeast 14th Street. In fact, Southeast 14th Street is slow to stop and go between the river going all the way back towards Army Post Road. So if you approach traffic lights in those areas, watch out for traffic. There have been several incidents this morning. Meanwhile, it's delaying school for 11 schools. On the freeway, 235 eastbound is slow from 63rd back to the West Mixer. On the north side, 8035 is a bit slow going eastbound just past the River Bridge. That's your Smile Power traffic from Delta Dental of Iowa. For your smile, for your health, for your community.
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2: Sometimes, Jeremy, I don't watch regular TV. I like to watch YouTube on my TV.
3: Yeah. All you YouTubers. Aaron watches nothing but YouTube, and it makes me crazy.
2: I mean, it's like having a million different channels with varying subjects. I kind of love it, actually.
3: Do you fast forward through them?
2: Through the videos?
3: Yes.
2: No, I sit and watch them.
3: Aaron fast forwards.
2: Why?
3: Because he gets bored.
2: Oh. Once I get bored, I turn it off. I'm like, okay, I'm bored. That's the great thing about him. It's like, okay, I'm bored. I'm going to go on to the next thing.
3: Yeah, no, I can't.
2: But of course, I'm cheap and I'm not paying for the fancy YouTube that doesn't have ads.
3: Yeah.
2: So I get a heap and helping of ads. And much like watching a lot of local TV nowadays, pretty much all of the ads that I see on YouTube are political ads.
3: Every ad you're seeing everywhere, whether it's Facebook or Instagram, or even just on the side of whatever you're looking at on your computer, is a political ad right now.
2: It's fair, yeah.
3: All of them.
2: But the nice thing about YouTube is, or at least, you know, the way you watch YouTube is that you can tell them that you don't like an ad and you want it blocked and you don't want to see it anymore. Now, it's not a perfect system. It'll say, we'll try to not show you this ad again, but ultimately, you know, eventually it will. But I've been doing this to every political ad that I see, both parties. I don't care. I don't discriminate. I hate all of y'all's ads. They're just I'm just over it.
3: It's a lot.
2: It is. And that's the thing. There are a lot of them. When you realize when you're out there trying to block and skip the ones that are playing, you think you got all of them, and then you're like, oh, here's another one that I haven't seen yet.
3: Right.
2: And now I'm starting to get into the like fringe candidates. Like I think I've blocked all the like main big candidates in Iowa. So now I'm getting into like the smaller potatoes who like don't have a lot of money to run ads. And so they're just starting in October and this is where they're going to blow their budget. And so they're doing it on YouTube. And so I'm just like, I don't even know who this guy is, but I'm blocking your ad.
3: Mm-hmm.
2: And they just keep coming. Like I can't block enough ads to be done with them.
3: How does that work that you can block them when legally they have to play them?
2: They have to play them, but
3: yeah.
2: It doesn't necessarily mean that they have to service them to every single person. Mm-hmm. And like I said, the blocking thing is not perfect because I'm fairly certain that I've had a couple of ads that I've said that I wanted blocked that have turned up anyway.
3: Well, and for those of us that don't have that, or even if you're watching like on a different streaming service, you have to watch them.
2: In some cases, you do, yeah.
3: You can't fast forward through them like you used to. Now it stops your program and you have to watch them. We were watching something last night on Apple TV and there were four commercials. All four of them were political ads.
2: Apple TV?
3: For the same person.
2: For Apple TV has commercials now, too?
3: I think it was Apple TV. Maybe it was Netflix. It was one of those streaming services where our show stopped.

0: degrees, high of 68. That is perfect lawn mowing weather.
1: I'm Kate Garner, Des Moines Traffic Control. Continued power outage on the south side, running from Fleur all the way over to Easter Lake. That's causing problems across the south side. Stoplights are not working on Fleur, Southwest 9th and Southeast 14th Street. Causing backup on Southeast 14th Street that goes from the River Bridge and stop and go all the way to Army Post Road. If you are driving on one of those roads or anywhere in between, you're going to want to watch out as you get to intersections so that people are stopping and going as they should be. It's causing 11 schools to be delayed on the south side. 235 eastbound, picking up a little bit, though still a bit slow, starting at 63rd, going back to 22nd Street. Up on I-80 eastbound, just before the Highway 65 bypass exit, there's a stalled vehicle in the left lane. Traffic is flowing smoothly through there, however. That's your Smile Power traffic from Delta Dental of Iowa. For your smile, for your health, for your community.
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Des Moines' greatest hits, 93.3 KIOA. Duran Duran got their name from the 1968 movie Barbarella, starring Jane Fonda. One of the characters is Dr. Duran. If you want to waste time on a really weird movie,

0: The Moan's greatest hits, 93.3 KIOA. I'm Hunter. Good morning. So, Des Moines, we made a list, a nationwide list, and actually we're number two on this list. We're not the worst. It's not a great list to be on. It's a list of states where drivers are more likely to have speeding tickets. Yeah. So making this list at number one is North Dakota. I mean, because everything's so spaced out, of course, you know, going to speed from one place to another. But here in Iowa, 10.88% of drivers get speeding tickets. Yikes.
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12: KCCI Storm Teammate forecast, finally sunshine on a Friday with a high near 64. Clear skies tonight, low 46. And sunny and a little bit breezy for tomorrow. 68 will be our high.
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They're taking pre-orders now for U2's new album, Carnival Des Luz. It's coming out next month. And there's a song that they sing with Dolly Parton on it. And they say this is the last recording that Dolly did. From the Joshua Tree album, here's I Still Haven't Found What I'm Looking For. 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

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I'm Hunter, and I came across this incredible story about this guy who found his biological father and was surprised, shocked, to find out who his biological father was. So this is coming out of St. Louis, 58-year-old Michael Gosling. He always knew he was adopted, and he

0: and grisly ghouls from every tomb are closing in to seal your doom. And though you fight to stay alive, your body starts to shiver, for no mere mortal can resist the evil of the thriller.
1: 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Let's have some fun tonight at 7 o'clock. My brother, the headset, Tony Lorino, he is all about the fun, all about the cash, too, and love to give you some of that cash. Join Tony's birthday club, and you can win cash on your birthday. It's all tonight, starting at 7 on KIOA.

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1: I don't know about you, but I'm ready. Yes, I'm ready. It's Friday. Coming up at 5 o'clock, it's Jimmy's weekend kickoff.
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0: 93.3 KIOA. We do this every Friday at 5. Jimmy's Weekend Kickoff. And a big shout out to Melissa Brown in Pleasant Hill. Melissa, thanks for jamming out this afternoon. 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

0: Willems is the radical left's pick for attorney general. He never once prosecuted a criminal, and you can't trust him to keep Iowa safe. In the Iowa House, Willems voted against mandatory monitoring for convicted sex offenders after release from prison. That's right. Willems opposed requiring child molesters to wear electronic monitoring devices after they leave prison. Think about that. A convicted predator could move into your neighborhood, near schools, near your kids. And if Nate Willems had his way, no one would know. No wonder Iowa law enforcement overwhelmingly opposes Willems. Nate Willems. Too liberal to keep Iowa safe. 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
4: River flood warnings in effect until 9 o'clock on Monday morning. Rising rivers, that's the Des Moines River and the Raccoon River. 46 for a low tonight, and tomorrow we're going to see more sunshine with a high of 68. Sunny on Sunday with a high of 69.
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